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0: today. Could our races and creed just get along?
1: Down came the siege, they're over the stockade. 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The Battle of Otakapa. 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
1: You're with the Centre City Drive Show with Jack, and it's 4 o'clock. It's right on the button, I guess. Mad Media time here at Leodet Street Studios as we kick off 2 hours of music, because the most means music, and so does the Drive Show. Let's see if we can get you in a groove for finishing up your working day, heading into your early evening. We've been starting lately with little genre brackets, if you like. I did a soul one the other day and an indie one yesterday, and today it's acid jazz. So the acid jazz era sort of kicked off in the very late 80s with Talking Loud Records in the UK, and went into, I guess, the mid to late 90s. By the late 90s, it was pretty much done and dusted. Funnily enough, a lot of the acts, just like a lot of the DJs these days, are still kicking around. So whether they release brand new music or whether they just go out and gig to make a living, a lot of these artists and musicians are still very much active in the music scene today. So we're going to start off with Galliano first up, who did record on Talking Loud Records, the brand and label of one Giles Peterson, still hugely influential in the UK music scene. Then we're going to go to Brand New Heavies, also a part of the Talking Loud stable, and a couple of quite different tracks are from them. First up, Put the Funk Back in It, which is a slow-burning funk track, as you might expect, and then a beautiful track from their first album called Sometimes, which gets a house re-rub from Dimitri from Paris. Now, Dimitri from Paris is still out there doing it, and I was just looking earlier today at a list of the top 100 DJs from 1998, and I'd say that about 75% of them are still out there in the mix somewhere. But kicking off with a lovely track from Galliano called Nothing Has Changed.
2: Got a wheelbar up in the crow's nest. You see any land?

band's still sounding pretty fresh, really, for pre-turn of the century. That one from the brand new Heavies remix with the French touch of Dimitri from Paris. That is sometimes. Before that, a couple more of the more cruisier acid jazz numbers from Galliano with Nothing Has Changed, and the brand new Heavies, one of their original tracks called Put the Funk Back in It at 4:15. Hope your Thursday's going well. Thanks for tuning in. You are, of course, with 100.4, the best little station in the West, coming to you live from Leardit Street Studios every time there is a host on air. The rest of the time, the programming is the best in town. So why go to the other independent stations? You know that you'll only get bored. Okay, where are we going? I think we might stay where we are, which is some groove-laden tracks out of our Most FM playlist. I will be dropping a few out of mine as we go into the show further, but right now it's Mr. Lord Echo, Wellington-based, but a citizen of the world. He's big in Japan, does a lot of touring around, and spent quite a bit of time teamed up with Fly My Pretties over the years. So he'll kick us off with Whoa, There's No Limit. Then we go to Baz Lexter with Baz Lexter's Rock, and we'll round it a little bracket with Righto in a track called Trust Me that features Evangeline. Three more to put you in the Thursday evening. It's, you know, maybe it's just a day early to be the start of the weekend, but we will do the gig guide a little bit later on in the show today.

lovely little slice of feel good there from Righto. And that one was called Trust Me, featuring Evangeline. Yeah, enjoyable track for sure. We kicked off the bracket with Lord Echo, a.k.a. Mike Fabulous. Is that his real name? I don't think so. But he's a stalwart of Fly My Pretties, has been involved in the Wellington music scene for many, many years and still is. And, of course, his side project of Lord Echo. Got a couple of albums out. Amazing production. He's really, really clever with mixing analogue as in old-style 60s, 70s equipment with a digital aesthetic and getting a really clean sort of sound engineered kind of thing going on. That is Lord Echo. Another bit of a pioneer is Baz Lexter, and we heard Baz Lexter's Rock as we come up to 4:30 here at the Cedar City Drive Show. With you, you're with Jack through till 6, covering off for Alan while he's not about at the moment. You'll have more guest hosts over the next wee while too. All right, to kick us on, we've got something coming up from Follemore, Easy to Love. Nice little slice of gospel-y afrobeat before we go to Flevins and more.

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Yeah, a little bit of an Afrobeat sandwich for you there on the Centre City Drive Show. Now, as we hit up 22.5, that's Mad Media time. That was Quantic, the project of One Will Self. There's quite a few of his tracks in the Most FM playlist. That one called Echo Echo, and it's off their DJ Kicks remix. DJ Kicks have put out loads of great albums that actually feature one artist and their take on the DJ mix, almost a little bit like Late Night Tales or Back to Mine. In that bracket, we also started off with Follamore. They're a French DJ producer outfit, and the track was Easy to Love. In the middle was Flevins with a wrap-up. Okay, diving back into the Most FM playlist now, Flamenco Pier, I'm looking forward to them visiting us here and playing at Butler's Reef on October the 24th. Track coming there, coming your way from them called No Excuses. Then we've got New Zealand mystery band Osaka Monorail and their track King of Cold before we wrap it up with UK electro-pop princess Dragonette and Our Summer. One coming up for us and one sort of slowly starting to wind down in the Northern Hemisphere.

is Ryo Nakata from Osaka, Monorail, Osaka, Japan. And you're listening to the Most FM 100.4. It's the Funkest Station.

A bit of a banger coming your way on Thursday afternoon. That's from Dragonette out of the UK with Summer of Love. They've had one. We're going to have one, hopefully. Open up the bracket with Flamingo Pier, Kiwi Music. Touring internationally these days and got quite the rep overseas. Playing at Butler's Reef on October the 24th. Should be a great gig. Support live music, whether it's local or, you know, just support live music, I guess. In the middle of that bracket was Kiwi Mystery Band. There was a time when I tried to find out a bit about Snake Salvador. They've got at least a couple of albums out, and I like their sound. But, yeah, it's really hard to make contact with them. I think they really enjoy being studio musicians. They don't do live shows. And, you know, what you hear is what you get from Snake Salvador. That one was called The King of Cold. All right, to take us up to the top of the hour, 5 o'clock, and we'll have a look at the weather a little bit around then. We've got music coming your way from Anan and Agosta with Lola. And also Pronto from Take Your Time, the unique music mix that is 100.4 The Most FM. Most of the tracks you hear on the station, I don't know, you'd probably struggle to find them elsewhere. So let's go right now with Lola.

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0: Open for lunch and dinner from Tuesday to Sunday. You'll find us at 77 Devon Street East on the flat. I now pronounce this arranged marriage between two cultures the best place to get doses to die for.
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4: Sun is shining. The weather is sweet.
5: Yeah, time for a look at the weather. Top of the hour, Mad Media time, just after five. And hope you enjoyed those couple of tracks prior. Lola by Anana Nagosta. A bit of contemporary indie, I guess, and then a jazzy instrumental from Take Your Time called Pronto. Yeah, so weather today, mild as, it feels warmer than the 15 degrees they're forecasting at the moment. But and currently in a bit of a pattern here on the west coast of the North Island. The weather is quite different in other parts of the country. It's currently dumping snow in the far south. But right now, yeah, heading for the high of 16, which it has been over the last wee while. Tomorrow and right through into the middle of next week, we're looking at temperatures around that same range without too much in the way of precipitation. So perhaps a few showers tomorrow. Saturday partly cloudy and Sunday also. And so it's a good forecast for us here. Not brilliant for surf because most of the weather pattern is out of the west, but that's what makes it a bit warmer than the southerlies and the southeasterlies we've been having. All right, yes, so we don't do musical history anymore, but a bit of musical history today with the sad passing of Tim Curry, who was, of course, the sweet transvestite from Transylvania in the Rocky Horror Picture Show, and what a memorable role that was for him. He went on to do many others, and more of a performer and a singer with a great voice than an actual musician, but... Yeah, Tim Curry, R.I.P. Okay, we'll take a look at the gig guide a little bit later in the show, probably about 5:30 this evening, and keep you up to date with what's happening around Taranaki and things that are upcoming in the musical world. But right now we're going to go with Rhythm and Sound with a track called Arise and Fall. Yeah, of course.

0: feet off the ground. Yeah, yeah, yeah, yeah, yeah, yeah.
1: If I spend more time practicing, eventually I can get it together.

only on the Most FM, and you're with the Centre City Drive Show from 4 to 6. A bit of groovy lounge house there from Touch and Go out of Europe. In their track Écouter, Répéter, that might be because they're French. Before that, we heard a bit of surf guitar from Ponto Peste with their track Scuse Flatte. And that little bracket opened up with Rhythm and Sound. And Free For All, a bit of reggae dub from a few years back, still sounding pretty good. All right, some Kiwi music coming up, courtesy of Dick Johnson. Also music from Andre Lodeman, and that's where we're going to start. This one's called Searching, and Charles Webster's in the mix on this one. And then actually brand new from Dick Johnson with Heartbeat. As you head into the 5 o'clock hour here at the Centre City Drive Show.

0: Johnson in the middle with a slice of radio's friendly beat for you. That was called A Heartbeat Away. Quite like that one. And opened up with Andre Lodeman with Searching.
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0: Exactly. It's where you come to find the gig guide. So, yes, of course, Thursday night does mean that there are live things on around town, and first up off the rank would be singer-songwriters at Mike's Bistro and Tap Room, and you might expect to find live music at the Fitz as well in Fitzroy. Quite often is jazz, and then it can also be folk occasionally. About once a month, I think, they do folk. Meanwhile, there are some things coming up that are of interest. Friday night is the singer-songwriters, and of course, when it's in New Plymouth, it is at the Little Theatre, which is a great little venue. Singer-songwriters been going since ages ago and doing a great job, and now they're actually around the mountain doing singer-songwriters nights in Hawera and also, I believe, in Opanaki. So if you're in that part of Taranaki, look out for the singer-songwriters. Some of the best talent in Taranaki has come through there and still is doing so on a weekly and monthly basis. Now, Saturday night, something a little bit different for the, perhaps the younger crew for this particular one is Quadrophenia, even though it's named after a 70s album by The Who. The Quadrophenia means there's four different kind of genres going on at Alba After Dark, which used to be our place. They've got a low door price on of about 10 or 15 bucks, I think, for what promises to be quite a big night. As I say, it's towards the harder edge and towards the more banger style of electronica, dare I say it, EDM. And you're going to get a bit of breakbeat and some drum and bass and perhaps the harder edge of house music, which will suit a bunch of people, and I'd say it should be a busy night. Otherwise, live music at Mike's on Friday night with Moondog coming your way, and up-and-coming gigs. I'm going to miss the Happy Mondays. The Happy Mondays are touring, and they're playing in Auckland and in Wellington early September, September the 12th, I believe, up in Auckland at the Power Station, I think, and at Maunganui in Wellington on a date nearby. So if you're a fan of the late 80s indie sort of style of UK music, you'll get yourself along to the Happy Mondays for their Thrill Spills and Bellyaches tour. And that's your gig guide for this evening and this weekend. There's plenty of stuff coming up in the weeks to come, so just keep your eye on it, and of course check into the Most FM gig guide. And don't forget that the Most FM Lounge, Live Lounge, is a great venue for parties up to 80 people, parties, gigs and events up to 80 people, with a really good PA in-house, reasonable door fees, and right here in the dead centre of town on Liardet Street. All right, let's go with a little bit of a classic to get us into the next half hour, and then we're going to go with Mavis Staples. What a talent she was. And can you get to that? I haven't decided what I'll do after that, but you know where you're going with the Most FM, music-wise, and especially with me on the Centre City Drive show.

time, you know, just thinking about the music. Yeah, then that's when the party gets good. If you really want a party, I said, if you really want a party.

Yeah, feel good track there from Fort Knox 5 out of the USA. They've got some great tracks and they're still doing great tracks right now. That's not from not too long ago, within the last couple of years. And it features the Sponges in the mix with Party, the Party Pushers. Yeah. Okay. Prior to that, we had Walk Away from Basement Freaks. Great track from them. And yeah, we've got ourselves into the last part of the evening. Really, we opened that little bracket up with, of course, Mavis Staples. And can you get to that? The Queen of Soul in a lot of ways, along with her erstwhile friend and compatriot Aretha Franklin. Both RIP these days, unfortunately. All right, as mentioned, we're up to 6:15. That is the Mad Media time, and you're with the Centre City Drive Show for another 15 minutes or so before we go back to programming. I'm having fun. I'll probably slot a few more tracks in after 6. But yeah, the Centre City Drive Show, putting you in the mood Mondays to Thursdays, 4 till 6 here at the Musty FM in Liardet Street, and coming to you live. Next up, we've got Tyler the Creator out of the USA with his track Earthquake. And then one from Tape 5 called Dixie Biscuits, up tempo to take us to the top of the hour.

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And there you have a slice of disco-infused jazzy, I don't know. That's from the phenomenal Hang Clap Band, who are kind of an indie band, but remixed there by Ray Mang with his bit of disco-inflected jazzy take on Judge Not by them. Certainly puts me in a good mood, and I hope it takes you up to the top of the hour feeling good. We opened up the little bracket with Earthquake from Tyler the Creator. He's got a mixed bag of oeuvre, I suppose, but that track of his I really like. In the middle there was Dixie Biscuits. That was from Tape 5 out of the UK, and a bit of electro swing, and we love to do that. But there's some more electro swing coming your way, courtesy of Perov Stella. That's virtually the end of the drive show for this evening. I've programmed a few tracks to get myself home because the drive show's not over until I walk in my front door. I hope you've enjoyed the last couple of hours. That's me for this week because it's Thursday. Next week you'll have another guest host in the mix. Hope you've enjoyed the Center City Drive show this evening as we go out with New Zealand Music Festival favourites, Ohakura, Butler's Reef favourites, WOMAD favourites, and a personal favourite of mine is, of course, My Baby. Two members of the band are Dutch, and the last one is Kiwi, which is why they've ended up touring down here so consistently over the years. A track from them called Munaki. Before we go to Perov Stella and All Night, and we've got some gnarly party music for you coming from Shakedown with Get Down in the Shadow Company mix. Or listen, much, much more on the most diverse radio station in Taranaki, and perhaps a much wider area. Cheers for your ears this evening.

I feel like I wanna get down, way down.

0: يا أهل ترناكي عاشو عاشو عاشو. 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
3: 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This is The Amplifier Hour. How are we doing?
13: We're doing really good, man.
3: Clint's doing all right. Clint's doing
13: all right. So I'm happy.
3: Happy days. Tonight we have a wonderful show. We have the incredible, beautiful Michael and Elizabeth Wheeler. How are we doing, guys?
14: Hi, good. Pleased to be here with you, Ed and Clint. It's good.
3: It's wonderful, isn't it?
14: Yeah, it is. Good night.
3: You're both looking fantastic as always.
14: Oh. We'll try our best.
3: Right, so there is, mate, there's a theme to this show.
14: Yeah, well, thanks for that. You sort of asked me if I could had any ideas, and you know, thought about just bringing in some of the John Peel sessions that I have in our record collection. I'm a big fan of John Peel from the 80s and have quite a collection of that sort of music, and just thought, yeah, let's do a sort of a retro thing on that.
3: I think it's an absolutely genius idea.
14: John Peel was he worked on I'm not quite sure the radio station, it was in England, but
3: it was
14: Radio One, yeah, and he famously championed lots of bands in the 80s and that really did. Yeah. And, you know, a lot of them were sort of obscure, not in the mainstream bands, and yeah, so he was a real champion, yeah.
3: Yeah.
14: Yeah.
3: Right, should we kick one off?
14: Okay, yeah.
3: Forest?
13: In the, yeah.
14: A forest, yeah, by The Cure.
3: Right, let's play it.

0: Wonderful song there, man. What a great way to crack into it. I got a lot of love for that song. A lot of love for that song. I play that song in my shop quite a bit. You know, it's it's just cool. The Cure.
1: Gotta love them. Great tune, yeah.
0: Hey, just a little bit off script. I do want to put a big shout out to the Vile Maxim tonight. They have just released a new video, Newtown. It's just released at 7 o'clock, so if you're listening and you're into a bit of punk rock, go and check that out. It will be on YouTube and lots of other places where you go to watch music clips, so go and get behind that. They are blowing up at the moment in the punk scene. They're a massive band. Hopefully I will get time to play the track tonight. Other than that, we're going to move forward with this next track. We have, what do we got here, man? Atmosphere.
1: Joy Division, is a, you know, you can't go past Joy Division. It's been a big influence and probably the way we write our own music in the band, you know, to be honest. And just, you know, the sort of cult status from the late 70s, early 80s. And the lead singer, Ian Curtis, killed himself at a really young age, and so they sort of morphed into a band called New Order. But this song, Atmosphere, it's almost like a requiem, like he wrote his own sort of death march in a way. So yeah, but it's also, yeah, that's the way I see it.
0: It's a dark sort
1: sad,
0: of song.
1: It's not a dump dance one. It's a real sort of sad one in that.
0: Right.
1: But, you know, the irony in it, is the drums in it have always got me. And just as a sort of digressing a bit, in our song called Irish Punk Dance, the drums to me sound like a sped up version of the Atmosphere drum beat. Yeah,
0: right.
1: Which is, he does a really tricky drum beat in this song.
0: Okay.
1: So you can imagine that sped up, it's like he's
2: did you do
1: good goodness? Control. I don't know, but I've just always made that connection with the song, and I thought, oh, okay. Maybe that's just me having a crazy moment, I don't know. But could be, that's the schizophrenia thing, but yeah. So yeah, it's always had a big impact on me, this song.
0: All right. Well, let's fire this one out there into the airwaves. Atmosphere by Joy Division.

0: Well, welcome back to Amplify on the Most FM. A beautiful, beautiful, wonderful song.
1: You're pretty cruisy, eh?
0: Yeah, that's so good. Sounded lovely in here, mate. Going on the theme of tonight, my dad has just texted me. So John Peel was the resident Sunday night DJ at Mother's, which was a club in Erdington in Birmingham. And Mum and Dad used to go and see him all the time. So that's cool, isn't it? Yeah.
2: Oh, flashback.
0: How cool is that?
2: Nice. Yeah. Yeah, really cool.
0: And just one more thing to say.
2: Wow,
0: Rosie.
2: I'm jealous.
0: Rosie, we hope you're all right.
2: Yeah. Yeah, get well soon, Rosie.
0: Get well soon.
3: Great lady.
0: Right. Next song.
2: Next song. Wow. You know, this is really taking me back to probably my barefoot and hayseed days of back on the farm with the Modern Lovers. It's you know, it was a drug fueled time back then, and cactus juice was a big thing, and so were the Modern Lovers.
0: I forgot how good this was.
2: So yeah, so I mean, not that I'm like that nowadays, but yeah, it was back then, and the Modern Lovers, the song that we're playing, Roadrunner, Roadrunner, I think. It's been done quite a few times by a few bands, but they do a classic version of it.
0: Should we Roadrunner?
2: More Roadrunner, runner 1,000 miles an hour with the radio
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2: on.
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yeah. Can't you feel it out in Needham now? Out in Route 128 by the power line. 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It's so cold here in the dark, with 50,000 watts of power. We go by faster miles an hour.

0: Roadrunner by the Modern Lovers. Man, I can see you tripping balls on fucking Cactus on the farm listening to that, man. That's a cool little track. Getting shit done too, I bet.
1: Yeah, getting shit done.
0: Yeah, wicked, man. That's real cool. Yeah,
1: no, taking me back for sure.
0: Real cool.
1: I hope I'm okay to drive home tonight.
2: Well,
1: I've got my sober driver here, yes. So it's all good.
0: Yeah. So, hey, look, we've got an exciting track up next, 21st Century Schizo.
1: Oh, okay, yeah. Well,
0: run us through this.
1: Okay, well, this is just really a upbeat little fun number about, I write the songs in the shed and I'm in there screaming away by myself, and so it's basically me just screaming out there by myself and to the neighbours, and but trying to be fun at the same time.
0: Wicked.
3: So that's schizophrenia.
1: So 21st Century Schizo. It's just taking ownership of the band Schizophrenia, and and all of its encompassing elements to it. I suppose we get as much knocked for it as much as we do. Acknowledged for it, so it's just the whole thing, and it's just a fun little song. It's basically saying, we'll keep going even though you don't want us to.
0: I think we can relate to that, Ed. That's right. Well, shit, yeah, let's fire this one now.
1: Okay, away. Thanks.
0: In a minute. Yep, here we go.

0: Welcome back. Well, it's safe to say we're having a good time and enjoying your music, man. We're banging around
1: well,
0: there.
1: We're having fun as well. Thanks for inviting us.
0: Isn't this absolutely wonderful? Liz, you haven't said much tonight,
2: oh.
0: Mate.
2: Oh. I'm not a talker. I think Mike disagrees.
1: I didn't say a damn thing.
2: Yes, well, maybe I am a talker, but...
0: Yeah. That's all right. Right, let's move on. We're pretty much nearly halfway through the show, so we're doing pretty well.
1: Oh, that's good. We're on track, eh? Yeah.
0: So you know exactly what song this is. Talk to us about this song, mate.
1: Oh, okay. Well, this song's by Killing Joke, Psych. And look, I just heard, I don't know if you know much about Killing Joke, but I didn't really know a heck of a lot. But one time when we were playing a gig up in, actually I'll digress my story now, but anyway, I just say we played a gig up in Auckland and the Pod, and Jazz Coleman was in New Zealand at the time, and he was at the show, and he started, him and his missus were dancing in front of us. That was pretty cool. That was as close as we ever got to him.
0: Yeah, man.
1: But I was talking to a friend about him the other day, and they were in a band too, and they knew him really well, and apparently it's quite a story with him that when, you know, you probably, I won't mention here sort of thing, but apparently all their music was to do with occult stuff and that, you know.
0: Oh, wow.
1: Raising the occult, yeah, the whole thing, everything that they do is about raising the occult. Now that I think about it and listen to their music, well, I can see that.
0: Oh, right, should we play it?
1: Okay, Psych by Killing Joke.
0: Brilliant.

0: Right, welcome back to the Most FM, and we've got someone who's rung in. How you doing there, mate?
1: Hey, I'm doing fine. Loving the old Peel sessions. I was a big fan back in the 80s too. So Mike's done great with us. I just rocked in from I was listening to BFM and they're getting a bit dirgy, so I came down to Most FM and more FM, I should say, Most FM, and loved it.
2: Oh, I couldn't quite hear that. My headphones aren't working.
1: Yeah, you got headphones on?
3: Yep.
4: He loves it.
3: We are.
1: Get your ears on.
2: Oh,
1: brother.
2: Yeah, now I can hear it. Yeah, hello.
1: Yeah, get your ears on, brother.
2: Wow. Who's this?
1: You got your ears on.
2: I've got my ears on, yes.
1: Oh, sweet. Yeah, hey, loving the show, bro. Big fan of the Peel sessions back in the punk days here in the 80s.
2: Excellent.
1: Here in New Plymouth, and it was always the Peel sessions records when Brian Wafer from I'm a Hit got the imports in. And
2: yeah, I remember those days. Yeah, that's right.
1: They were good days.
2: Yeah, good on you there, brother. That's got to keep those Peel sessions coming in, eh? He's put out a huge amount, eh? You know, and if you were to get serious about the collection, you'd have to have thousands of dollars, I'm sure.
1: So true. And what I thought was true was I'd never thought that atmosphere that Ian Curtis was writing his own Requiem. That really made me stop and think. No, really, really good point. Thank you for that.
2: Yeah, pretty sad. Yeah, it's been a big influence in our life. Lizzie, my partner, she's drawn three drawings from albums and she's a great artist as a tribute for us, so it's you know been a big thing in our life for sure, the Joy Division thing. But
1: I've been a photographer all my life, and Anton Corbijn is the photographer who took all those black and white pictures of Joy Division back in the day, all those classic images, and he went on to direct some films, so the artfulness of the whole thing was just wonderful. Let's hear some more Peel sessions, brother. Hey, great to chat. Thanks for blessing.
2: Oh, excellent.
0: Thanks for having me, man. That's a complete first. Absolutely wonderful.
1: Let's get back to the music rather than me blabbering on.
2: Glad you're enjoying it.
4: Lovely to hear from you.
0: Yeah, hell yeah. That's brilliant, mate. Yeah. Absolutely fantastic.
1: Hey, thanks, guys.
2: Good trip down memory lane.
1: Love Most FM. It's a great station. Love it. Love the station.
0: Good. Wicked. Enjoy, mate.
2: Take it easy, brother.
3: Yeah, man.
1: Will do. You too. Cheers.

0: Well, welcome back to the Most FM, the Amplify Hour. We're running out of time as usual, so I'm going to get this next song fired away pretty quick. It's Good Technology by Reed Guitars, Michael.
1: Yeah, yeah, okay, quickly. It's, you know, ironically, it's a band from the 80s and the Good Technology, they're sort of singing about a lot of stuff that's happening today. So I thought, yeah, well, they were onto it back then, but, you know, again, they were out of the mainstream, but ahead of the curve.
0: Wicked.
1: Yeah.
0: Let's have a listen to this.

0: Another beautiful song.
1: Thanks, Clint. Yeah, great, hey? Technology. Yeah, it's all about today, eh?
0: It is. Technology is just
1: everywhere.
0: Out of control.
1: You can't escape it.
0: I can't, you know.
1: Well, and that's what they reckon. They got you covered everywhere. Cameras and GPS and you name it. You got your smartphone? Yeah, got my smartphone.
0: Yep.
1: Smarter than me.
0: Tap it on here to pay.
1: Yeah.
0: No, I haven't moved into that yet. I'm well behind the...
1: Oh, good on you, man.
2: Yeah, no. Out of the loop.
0: I still use paper money.
1: Oh, yeah. My computerized leg has got an app on the phone, so that's my excuse to have a phone.
0: Excellent. You've got an app, for your leg.
1: Yeah, it's got a basic walking mode, cycle mode, so that, I can ride a bike. It's got a golf mode, but I'm still shit at golf, so I didn't. It's a crap app.
0: Has it got an ass-kicking mode?
1: But I get a bit worried about it getting hacked with some sort of Korean virus, and I'll end up doing the gangman style. But, I want to be on the stage and start doing that.
0: In the middle of the supermarket or something.
1: Oh, geez, thanks, Don.
0: What would you like to play?
1: Should we play? I need tranquilizers. It's the final track off our album, and in a way, it sort of winds up the whole feel of the album, I guess. So I'm not going to say much more than that.
0: Cool. All right, we'll fire this one away.
1: Thanks, Clint.

0: Schizophrenia. I need tranquilizers.
1: Schizos.
0: That's a working track. Oh, yeah, that's so cool.
2: One of my favourites.
1: Yeah, yeah, the final track on the new album, Neo Angels. It's on vinyl and CD available at Vinyl Countdown now.
0: Yes. Yeah, get on down.
2: Go and get it.
0: Yeah.
1: Dirt cheap.
0: One more. I'm just going to pump this one more time. Vinyl Maxim, new video released as of 7 o'clock tonight. Go and check it out. They're a wicked band. They deserve all the respect and support in the world. I'm not going to get time tonight, I'm sorry, to play the track, but you can get on there and in your devices and check that out for yourselves, and we'll probably pump that next week or the week after. So what have we got up next?
1: Okay, well, we're getting close to the end here, so I thought we might rush through to Release the Bats. Release the Bats! Boy, the birthday party, Nick Cave and the birthday party.
0: Oh, he's always,
1: always good for a spin. It's a bit left field, but here we go.
0: He is left field. He loved left field, though, eh?
1: Yeah.
0: It's a good place to be.
1: It is, indeed.
0: Right, just bear with me, people.

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0: Good evening. Welcome to this week's editions of Taranaki Sound Hour. I'm Don Fisher, your host, as per usual, and you renew that. And you just heard our first three tracks for the evening. And there were, number one, Darren Broughton, the track called Crucified. We start this week with a number from this legendary guitarist who's best remembered for his role as a frontman for the band The Nod. You can find the solo recording of his over on reverbnation.com, along with a few other tracks. Number two, Ezra Plays Bass, a.k.a. Mr. Aaron Corbett. And the track is Shady Kano Lady. Ezra is the stage name for this artist. We have almost nothing on this artist other than he is listed as a local gentleman, singer-songwriter. You can find this track along with many others he's done over the years on the SoundCloud.com web page. Number three, Carbis Bay, in a track called Losing Sight. Going back a couple of years for this number from a band, I don't know what they're up to nowadays, but this number is taken from the group's digital album titled See You Sometime. This is available over on Spotify.com. Okay, stay tuned, we've got more great stuff coming your way, staying with another couple of tracks right now.
1: Go with the flow, my child. Beware of the Babylon beast. Never let them lock you down, tell you what to think, express yourself.

Welcome back. Hope you enjoyed that lot. Just a couple of tracks here. Starting with number one, Amy Walmatty and the track called Trickery. For another bit of a mystery local artist comes this interesting 2013 piece that can be found on this lady's SoundCloud.com webpage. Number two, Chris Foreman, the track called Formica and Experience. From an artist who is better known for recording and making other singers sound better or good, rather than producing his own music, is this gentleman. You can hear this digital track plus others over on his Bandcamp.com web page. Okay, straight into part three of the show, something a little more cruisy and a little more laid back. If you just joined the show, you're currently tuned into Taranaki Music Hour on the Most FM.

Welcome back. That was part three of the show, and quite cruising, quite laid back. But you just heard it was Barbara Crow with a track called, that has no title. So they call it track number five. This untitled song is found on a homemade CD recording titled Jazz Sings by this local artist, Barbara Crow. I found this undated CD at the local hospice shop a while back, so that's all I know about it, really. Number two, Hamish Cameron in the track called Yesterday Man. This well-known musician has been around for a few years, playing in many bands in that time. This time he released a solo album titled Strange Love, consisting of some great original songs. You can find this digital album over on Spotify.com. Number three, Grace Monk, Orly Company. An excellent little 2014 acoustic number, brought to you by this local lady. You can find this number of hers on SoundCloud.com webpage. Okay, part four of the show, and this is where we crank it up in the opposite direction for the hardcore fans from New Plymouth and the rest of New Zealand.

Well, okay, that was good, high cool stuff there from Taranaki. What you just heard there, as soon as I get my notes straightened out, was number one, Play You Ditch. And a fairly newish track. And it's called But A Nightmare Little Moth. Stripped bare version. From the well-known and growing in popularity this has been, they just released this interesting acoustic mix of one of their older songs. You can find this number over on their Bandcamp.com page. Number two, Stefan X, a track called Sick of Everything. A second new release this week comes from Stefan, who's now based in Auckland. He is best known for working as Nigel Toxic in many bands over the years. 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Number three, Avon Rose, and a track called Always Sunflowers. This track comes from a band that's grown in popularity for their entertaining songs and gigs. They've already produced one vinyl album, and this is their latest single track, can be found on Spotify.com. Okay, folks, we're way ahead of schedule here, so we can have time for three more tracks and maybe a bonus. I hope you enjoyed tonight's show. If you're a singer-songwriter, or you're in a band, or want to be in a band, or something to do along those lines, and you've got music, or you know of music by your friends who should be on the show, or like to see on the show, and they are local to Taranaki, I'd be more than happy to oblige. All you got to do is get a hold of me, find me under the name Don Fisher on Facebook, or under my other page, which is called Taranaki Music INC, and just contact us, and what you got your story, and what you got to say, and if you get your music to us on time, I'll play it on the radio show. I had to think about it. 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Okay, without further ado, we're bringing the last three tracks for the evening, and they are going to be Alice Coombe in a track called Where Did the Yolas Go? 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This number can be found on this artist's 2015 CD title, Make Memories With Me. Number two, Ed Poole in a track called One Olive. This is a 2019 funky disco number, which you can find with many of his other tracks on Spotify.com. He's also got some stuff on YouTube. Number three, Lucky Lass track, Faithless Fairy Tales, and a track called Psychopathic Lullabies. This is another one of those mystery local bands I've never seen or heard of before. This group produced a few tracks around 2010, and they, along with this one, can be found on myspace.com. And that's it for the week. And remember, we always hear every Thursday night on Taranaki Sound Hour on the Mercy FM, brought to you by me and our sponsors. Later.

Party Dozen, those guys are out of Sydney. That track is called Awaken Might, and that's from an album called Crime in Australia. Party Dozen has just been touring through America with Amel and the Sniffers. Back before that, band out of Canada called Angine de Pointine, and they were doing Sardine, and that's from their album called Volume 2. And started off with Fetus, they were doing The Rabbit Hole, from an album called Halt. Audio Waste Disposal, going through till 11. Up next, going to go into Chatpile. These guys just visited New Zealand a couple of months back from an EP called Remove Your Skin. We're going to hear a track from them called Mask.

me just remind you of the other breaking news we're following this hour. The terrorism case against the rapper from the band's Kneecap, Liam O'Gohany, has been thrown out of court.

Nine Inch Nails and doing a track there called Shadow. Back before that, outfit out of Hong Kong, they're called David Boring. It's a five piece, and they were doing Nancy's Nightmare. Back before that, Irish outfit Kneecap, and they were doing Carnival, taken from an album called Finian. Back before that, Adult, they were doing Freaks, and started that set off there with Chat Pile. Okay, going to go into Death by Romy. This lady's out of LA, put out an album last year called Hollywood Forever. We're going to hear a track for her tonight called Exhibitionist.

the rockets fly across that sky, and the world's still crumbling down. You take and take, huh? Oh, for heaven's sake, and your world is a crumbling down. You only feel the pain you deal and deal and deal and deal while your world is crumbling down. 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

Mr. Formiga.

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0: And that was the Bonzo Dog Band doing Jazz, Delicious, Hot, Disgusting. Back before that, we had Recoil. They were doing 5,000 Years. That's taken from an album called Subhuman. Back before them, Glaxo Babies with Stay Awake, and started that set off there, Death by Romy. Okay, going to go into the Cramps now from their latest album, even though it's very old stuff, but this has only been put out last week, came out last Friday. The album's called Gravest Gravy. And got a bit of a mixture of things on there. Some of the recordings are a bit up and down, but it's an interesting album if you're into the Cramps. We're going to hear a track this evening called Rocking Bones.
1: Dim, dim the light.

And that outfit there's called Irked. They're out of England. The track was called Who Asked, and that's from an album called The Grievance. Back before that, band from Dunedin, they were called Seek Help, and they were doing For My Country, brackets Die. That's from an EP called Misrepresentation. Back before that, John Spencer from his new album, and he was doing Give It Up for the Devil, and started that set off there with Cramps. Okay, going to go into a band called OCs now. Guy's been around for quite a few years. Very prolific with the outlet of what they do. From this album called Live in Los Angeles, we're going to hear a track from tonight called Encrypted Bounce.

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5: The most, the most, the most, the most, the most.

And that outfit there is just called Pig, and they're doing a track there called Scars. Back before that, Japanese outfit called Guitar Wolf. Before that, DZ Death Rays, they were out of Brisbane. They were doing a track called Easing Out of Control. Back before that, Hippie Death Cult doing Toxic Annihilation. Those guys are out of Portland and Oregon. And at the moment, they're touring around America with Wellington band Earth Tongue. And started that set off there with A Place to Bury Strangers. And they were doing Energy. Okay, going to go back in time a wee bit now. Going to go back to The Clash from their debut album. Going to hear their version of Police and Thieves.

band that Elliot and Vincent, the guys are out of Auckland, two piece there, and they're doing a track called Doberman. Back before that, the Bobby Lees with Hollywood Junkyard. Way back before that, the Dead Moon, and they were doing Dead Moon Night, and that's taken from an album called Unknown Passage. Social Distortion before that, doing Born to Kill, name of the album, and started that set off there with The Clash. Okay, one more track this evening. It's an outfit called The Fall. This track is called Masquerade, and it's taken from a BBC session. Catch you soon.

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0: Mercy, mercy, mercy, mercy. 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
1: It's someday, we wonder, always remember I'm tired. So long the man wake up on the days, without worries, always going to happen. Cause I've been opening, doesn't have destiny.

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1: It's a long road, there's no turning back. 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

alone.

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1: That's very important.
2: Do you know who I am?
3: I don't know.
2: Is it true?
3: I don't know.
2: Are you being coy?
3: Well, I don't know.
4: Don't get me mad.
5: We only want to ask you a couple of questions.
6: Do you know him?
7: I really don't know.
5: Who else was with him?
3: I don't know.
4: What does that mean?
7: I don't know.
4: I really don't know.
8: Do you think I had something to do with this?
9: Don't be afraid.
4: You understand?
5: I'm trying to help, that's all. But you must cooperate.
10: What?

0: understand that.
1: You understand?
2: I don't know.
3: I don't know.
4: Sometimes I don't know all the answers.
5: Perhaps this photograph will refresh your memory.
6: Who else was with you? Who else was with you?
7: Do you think I had something to do with this?
8: Don't be afraid. You understand?
9: I'm trying to help, that's all. But you must cooperate.

0: 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What do we do now?
1: Do you realize the danger that you and your friend risk?
2: Try to understand what is happening.

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2: I need some information.
1: You don't understand.
2: I absolutely refuse.

Titan, Aphelion, Aperion, Aphorism, Aphrodisiac, Apoplectic, Apparatus, Appellant, Apposite, Appreciatory, Apropos, Aqueous, Aquiline, Arbitrary, Arboreal.

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just you wait and see. Can't you tell we were meant to be together? And a wedding bell would be ours to ring forever and ever. So let's make a bookend just to be man and wife.

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6: 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It's the sea elephant, and a big fella too. About 18 inches from tip to tail. That downturned snout's nearly 18 feet long.

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8: Tēnei te ara kairunga, ko te aro o tēnei tipua, ko te aro o tēnei araki, ko te aro o tēnei mātua iwi. 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
9: Morena, right now it is coming up 7am Mad Media time. It is Friday, woohoo, Friday the 28th of August. My name is Bobby and I am your host for this morning.
1: 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Sun is shining, the weather
9: is sweet. It's real cloudy. We've got some dark storm clouds on the horizon, but they should taiho lay off until late this evening. We do have some really strong northerly wind, however, so watch your steps. 13.4 degrees for today, 15 is our high for tonight, and 9 degrees is our low for this evening. As for tomorrow, it looks like that rain will be easing up by tomorrow afternoon. All right, to get us started for our 7 o'clock hour, and because I am still in the mind of celebrating Dolly Parton's life, here is a track by Dolly Parton coming out of 1973. This one is Jolene, but this one's slowed down, and I really like the vibe. Jolene's voice, Dolly Parton's voice, goes so well slowed down as well. So I'll catch up with you after some Aotearoa music. We've got a news report to go through, community notices, gig guide, all that good stuff.

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1: My body's trembling.

0: Morena, that was Batukuda and the Sound Machine coming out of Aotearoa, New Zealand with Trembling. Before that, we had Jolene by Dolly Parton to celebrate Dolly Parton's life and for our 70s track at 7. All right, I promised you a news report and I am so sad to say that this one's a real sad one, so buckle up. This one is about, you probably already know how the Nepali community has suffered a massive loss. So what happened was a glacier that was 2,000 metres, so absolutely massive, has started melting, and what has caused it to rupture from the side of a mountain and then cause a flood was a minor earthquake. It was only a magnitude of 4.1, and this glacier caused this massive flood, and a lot of people are missing. 1,000 people are missing, to be precise, and 362 bodies have been found. 5 Kiwis are among the missing, and it's believed that this is like massive. So I'm just going to let you maybe look at this article instead of me trying to deliver it to you, because I have too many feelings. So yeah, this is reading from a Radio New Zealand article. It's titled "Horrifying New Zealand-based Nepali Community Pleads for Urgent Help," and it was released this morning. But I imagine news everywhere will be covering this. All right, here is a track by The Beths. It's called "Expert in a Dying Field," and I'll catch up with you shortly after some more Aotearoa music. 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
1: This

one of the people who has done most experimental work in the psychological.

0: breath.
1: Morena, that was Sunshine by Spirit Boy. Before that, we had Your Love by Charisma Club and Expert in a Dying Field by The Beths. All of those were Aotearoa music, and I am just absolutely in love with my Aotearoa music at the moment, in case you can't tell, and I have some more lined up for us after the ad break. However, I have promised you some community notices. The first one is that today is the last day to get your donations for the Taranaki Women's Refuge pop-up. So some listeners are quite used to me rattling on about this, but I'll do it one last time. And so the Taranaki Women's Refuge, they have a really big fundraising event where they gather pre-loved, very well-loved items and put them on display at the raceway. And people like us are able to donate, but today's our last day to donate. So if you're doing some spring cleaning and you would like to share your items with the good people of New Plymouth, please donate them. So you can donate them to Centre City. You can donate them all around the mountain, actually. And if you and your workplace have a good stash, you can even ask them to come collect it for you. But today's the last day to get that organised. My last community notice is that there is a charity here in Taranaki that's celebrating its 5th anniversary next month. And this is called Bellyful. So it's a charity which cooks and delivers between 150 and 250 meals every 6 weeks. So they cook some awesome meals at Witt's Kitchen. They're stored in a large freezer in a variety of different places. So they've got a freezer at Gymnastica in Waiwakaiho. They have a freezer in a property on Belt Road. And so they're just really looking for a location where they can store their food that they give to people in need. How do you get in touch with Bellyful if you have a space like that? Well, they have social media and a website. And yeah, so they're essentially just looking for a space to store their food. This is a new charity to me. I haven't really heard much about them, but it sounds really awesome. So essentially, community service workers can refer families, specifically people with new babies. Midwives do a lot of the referring, and it also goes to people that are suffering financial hardship. All right, here is a real fun track. It's a remix. It's Boulevard by Rephrase, but it was remixed by Flavans. After the ad break, we've got some more Aotearoa music, and I will announce the gig guide very shortly. 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

0: Post High Slide by Mel Parsons. That track came out in 2025. Mel Parsons is from Littleton, Christchurch, but she is touring all around Aotearoa at the moment. And though she's not coming to Taranaki, bummer, she will be going to Hamilton in just a few weeks. Oh, just 1 week. So if you're wanting to take a trip to Hamilton to see Mel Parsons, I'm not going to stop you. She's going to be playing at the Clarence Street Theatre, and she has her own website, so you can check out tickets there.
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0: as if I need. Yeah, so for our gig guide, I don't know whether you know, but you can find our gig guide on the Most FM website, and there we list heaps of gigs. First things first is that Mike's Brew and Bistro have awesome gigs on, like every weekend. This weekend, this Saturday, our local trio, John Dory, will be playing. They have had awesome reviews, so if you're looking for something to do this Saturday night, I recommend going there. They are going to be kicking off at 9 p.m. this Saturday. If you are out in Awakura, you can check out Butler's Reef. They are having a live rock tribute fest that's going to be kicking off at 7 p.m. this Saturday as well, and it's called Woodstock Lounge Apes. This Friday, so tonight, here in New Plymouth, singer-songwriters will be performing at Little Theatre, and that's going to be kicking off at 7:30 p.m. Singer-songwriters perform at the last Friday of every month. Also, I don't know whether you've noticed, but there are billboards everywhere about Rock the Bowl, and there are a select few Aotearoa artists that I'm really excited to see. Of course, Fat Freddy's Drop, but also there's this band called No Cigar, and I'll play their track now. This one's called The Vibrants, and yeah, they're going to be playing at Rock the Bowl. After that, we have Bright as a Dream by Tess Goodwin and The Highway Song by Juno Is. I'll be catching up with you shortly when I give Shawnee from Jet Charm a call, and we're going to go over the surf report for the day. So here is The Vibrants by No Cigar.

0: Surf Report with Boss Man Sean from Jet Chum. Before 8, Monday to Friday on the Primo Breakfast Show with Bobby. 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
1: Gotta keep on surfing till I figure it out.
2: Good morning, Shawnee. How are you going?
3: Yeah, I'm really good, Bobby. It's Friday, a high day, but unfortunately the weather's not that good. It's pretty miserable down here this morning. The wind is driving in off the ocean and it's very, very choppy and blustery.
2: I can kind of hear it, but I think that's a part of you being the weatherman, as we're getting that like live feedback from the ocean.
3: Oh, I'm sort of not right there because it's quite windy. I walked down towards the front of near the... A lot more windy out here. Yeah, it's definitely windy. And it's definitely coming straight off the ocean, which is really bad for surfing. But anyway, we've got a 9:45 high tide, so the waves are lapping right on the walkway at the moment even, and going out to a low tide around 4, which is 3:53. We got this wind from the north-northeast. It feels like it's just going straight down from Auckland at around 18 to 25 knots all day. Sunset is, oh, I forgot now, it's 5, around 6 o'clock, and the water temperature is 13.5 degrees, chilly. So yeah. I don't think anyone will be surfing today.
2: No, it sounds really gnarly.
3: Yeah. But hey, it's the weekend coming up and some people are going to go on a little adventure and some people are going to stay around and work. Hey, Bobby.
2: Hey, this track that I'm going to play, I think you're really going to like it.
3: Oh, yeah?
2: It's called Trouble by Louis Baker and it's a new one.
3: Oh, cool.
2: Yeah, yeah. You like Louis Baker, right?
3: I like Louis Baker, yeah. Kath and I saw him live at the park there. So, yeah, and we got a signed T-shirt or we bought a CD or something, so... He's really, really cool. I'm really getting into him at the moment.
2: Woohoo! Here it is. And have a good weekend, Shawnee. I'll catch you next week.
3: See you on Monday.
2: See you on Monday. Bye.
3: Bye, mate.

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8: Atamarie. Right now it is 8 a.m. Mad Media time. Today it's Friday. Happy Friday. Friday the 28th of August. My name is Bobby. I am your host for this morning. Coming up in our 8 o'clock hour, I will be having a live kōrero, a live conversation with our Making Tracks artist for the week. His name is Ben Shavas and his song is Teething. And we would have been listening to that at 8.15 since Monday. So we're going to get some closure on that and have a kōrero with the artist. In the meantime, here is our 80s track at 8 and our weather.
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10: Sun is shining, the weather is sweet.
8: We've got a northerly wind coming to us straight from Auckland. So those northerly winds are real strong. So if you have anything that might blow away, now's your time to get your clothes off the washing line, etc. Right now it is 13.4 degrees, our high for today is 15 degrees, and our low for tonight is 9 degrees. So even though it's super windy, that northerly wind is quite warm, so we don't need to rug up too much. We do have clouds throughout the day, and by this evening they will be gathering into rain for a storm overnight, and hopefully it will clear up for Saturday afternoon. The sun will be setting at 6 o'clock, and right now the sun is rising before 7. It's also a full moon tonight, so every time there's a full moon, please remember to go touch some grass. Full moon can bring on quite an intense energy, and that is definitely showing in the way that the ocean is already lapping up to the coastal walkway here in New Plymouth. All right, for our 80s track at 8, we have a song by Kate Bush. It's called Running Up That Hill. It was released in 1985. After that, we have an Aotearoa track by Nicholas Joseph called Make It Simple, and I'll be catching up with the artist Ben Shavas to catch up with his song Teething. So that's going to be happening at 8.15. 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

0: Ben Shavas with Teething. We've been listening to that track at 8:15 all week since Monday, and I have the man himself who has made the track, so this is some really nice closure for this Friday morning. Hey, Ben.
1: Good morning. Good morning. Thanks for having me.
0: Yeah, well, thank you for sharing that song with us and taking some time out of your Friday morning to have a chat with me. I appreciate it.
1: Oh, of course. That's a pleasure.
0: I've had my ears on you since you released that album, Boxing, not too long ago.
1: Oh, awesome. Yeah, yeah. September last year was when that one came out. But yeah, appreciate the listens.
0: Yeah, it's real beautiful stuff that you've been creating. Can you please introduce yourself and... yeah, who helped you make the song? Are you the person that's playing that awesome brass instrument?
1: I would love to claim that. I'm Ben Chavas. I'd consider myself to be an indie folk artist based in Tamaki Makaurau. I released my debut album Boxing last year. And yeah, this song Teething is the second single that came out for me in 2026, and it's a self-produced one this time. So I worked on the album with a guy called Michael Howell, who plays in an amazing band called Skeela, and he mixed this record, but I took on the production duties for this one and played the guitar parts, obviously sung the vocals, played some of the cello parts, and then was very lucky to work with some incredible musicians. Toby Barrett is the one playing that incredible solo on the tenor sax. So yeah, very lucky to work with some incredible musicians up here.
0: Yeah, you are in good company up in Tamaki Makaurau. Hey.
1: Mm-hmm.
0: Hey, so that's all Teething. I got the press release for it, and it says here that it's about like naive romantic fantasies. Is that true?
1: Yeah. It sort of like weaves between a few different themes, but yeah, I guess the sort of core of the song is writing about imposter syndrome online and sort of seeking out connection and trying to figure out your sense of self while doing that, which is a very confusing place to figure all that out, sort of looking at my younger self and kind of feeling the sense of empathy with them, and kind of seeing how tricky that environment is to navigate, and I don't know, sort of looking at it with a more hopeful view now, even though at that time it sort of felt a bit hopeless, I suppose.
0: Yeah, it's a real beautiful song and quite relatable. I'm imagining a lot of people listening are relating to that. The online, especially dating scene or any kind of social media, does feel like imposter syndrome, hey?
1: Yes, I think so, yeah. Hopefully it's relatable for a few people.
0: I feel like every time I'm online, it's just... yeah, people putting the best of themselves forward, which is understandable, but of course that's not the whole picture.
1: Yeah. No, you can understand it, but then I don't know, when you're engaging with it, it just feels a bit sort of gutting at times, I guess.
0: Hey, what's next for you? So you've just released two singles this year. What next?
1: Good question. Mostly just writing and recording at the moment, and honestly, after putting out that album last year, I'm keen to follow it up. So I think 2027 is going to be hopefully the year of the Ben Chavas sophomore album, fingers crossed. But yeah, I guess for the rest of the year, I'm hoping to maybe play another show up in Tamaki, and yeah, plan out next year, hopefully make it out of the city and play some shows around the country as well. That would be really cool.
0: If you do, I would really love to see you play live, especially if you brought your Toby Sax man with you. I imagine you playing with a live band would just be absolutely special.
1: I mean, it's special for me, yeah. Like, it's a very humbling experience handing your music off to people who are infinitely more talented on their instruments than, you know, yeah, I mean, they're just playing things that I could never play. So it is this humbling thing of like, being supported by other musicians and bringing the songs to life from the recorded format.
0: You deserve it. You're a very beautiful songwriter. And yeah, thank you so much for sharing that song with us. I'm really keen to see you play live now. It's got me excited.
1: Yeah, I'll do it. Got to get out of Auckland.
0: Hey, thank you so much. So, that was Ben Chavas with his new song, Teething. We've been listening to it all week for our Making Tracks. And yeah, going to keep my ears up on you, Ben. Thank you for sharing.
1: Yeah, thanks again for having me.
0: And you'll have all your music available on Bandcamp if we wanted to buy that album, Boxing, hey?
1: Yes, and the singles. Definitely, check me out on Bandcamp.
0: Awesome. Thanks for that, Ben.
1: Okay, cheers.
0: See ya.
1: Bye.
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0: Kia ora. Coming up, we have a kōrero with our National MP, David McLeod. David represents our region in Parliament, and I'll be having a phone call with him because they are currently in urgency in Parliament. I'm not too sure what that's all about, so we will have a catch up with David and I'm sure he'll explain it for us. In the meantime, here is a track by Casual Healing. It's called Water the Good Seed. This one's featuring the Hongi Slicker. I'll catch up with you soon to, have a kōrero with David McLeod, and we have some more Taranaki music lined up as well.
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0: It's time to find out what's happening in Parliament and in politics with our MP for New Plymouth, David McLeod.
1: Morena, David, what have you been up to this week?
2: Morena, Bobby. Well, I'm still in Wellington, so I'm in that wonderful city of ours, the capital city, and we are in what we call urgency in Parliament. So we're still working away, passing legislation in the House before we rise in a few weeks' time.
1: Awesome. Thank you for introducing that to us. Hey, a lot of our listeners are young people like me, so maybe they don't know what passing bills under urgency means. Can you please explain to us what that means and why why are we going through urgency now?
2: Good point. So in the normal course of events, so we sit for 30 weeks of the year down here in Wellington. That's the workload of passing legislation down here. We normally sit on a Tuesday, Wednesday and Thursday. So when the government is trying to put through a lot of legislation and we don't feel like we've got the time within those 3 days, the government can move a motion that puts us into urgency, which means that it increases the hours and the days of which we're doing our work down in Parliament. So a bill is a draft piece of legislation. We are currently in the House under urgency passing what is probably the biggest piece of legislation that we've had this whole term, and that's the replacement of the Resource Management Act. And it's been replaced with two bills, one called the Planning Bill and one called the Natural Environment Bill. So for those that are less familiar with the workings of Parliament, we are in the urgency. That means that we are continuing to work. We can actually be working right up until midnight on Saturday night. It's actually illegal, if you didn't know, to work on Sunday for Parliament. There's a law that states that we can't do that. So each day of this week, we've been working from 9 in the morning until 12 at night to pass these two bills.
1: So I just did a little bit of behind the scenes researching. Is the Emergency Management Bill in this as well?
2: No, it's not. These are the two primary bills, which are the replacements of the RMA. There are, I think there's three or four other bills that if we finish these bills earlier that we can carry on with those, but not the Emergency Management Bill.
1: With these being such big bills, why are they going under urgency now?
2: Because they're big pieces of work and we've only got a short amount of time left before we lift rises of Parliament. So literally we're sitting next week and we've got a 1 week of recess after that and then two more final weeks before basically Parliament rises or Parliament finishes for this term, and then everybody's back at home doing their campaigning and endeavouring to win their seats back to return to Parliament for the next term. So it's basically urgency allows the government to do some of the work that they deem either urgent. You know, there's certain pieces of legislation that needs to be done in an expeditious way, or it's making sure that we get through the workload that we have on what we call the books, the government books at the time.
1: Does that mean that it misses the select committee process?
2: I know. In fact, these two bills have had 6 months of select committee process. Sometimes an urgency does. I need to caveat what I'm saying here. So we're talking about the use of urgency in Parliament. Sometimes we have, for instance, when the cyclones happened, the devastation across the country, there was some legislation that needed to be passed to be able to do some work urgently. And so the government went into urgency and there was no select committee in that process. When I say no select committee process, there was a committee process, but it's held within the debating chamber. So it's a slightly sped up way of getting the legislation through because the government had decided that they needed to do that urgently. So you can have urgency used where there is no select committee process, but of these two major pieces of legislation or bills, there was indeed a 6 month process.
1: Awesome. Thank you for going over that, David. So with the planning bill, no problem.
2: Yeah.
1: So with the planning bill and the natural environment bill, if some listeners are listening that maybe don't have enough time to do the research into this themselves, are some big pieces that are the big takeaway from these bills that we need to know about?
2: Well, I think most people are familiar with what we term as the RMA, the Resource Management Act. That is the piece of legislation that's huge. It's nearly 1,000 pages long. But basically that sets the rules of the way in which councils in the government and society goes about the use of particularly natural resources. So natural resources are land, air, freshwater, coastal water environments, and also what can be done on that, what we call land use. In other words, if you want to build something on a piece of land, then society and council decides whether that's the appropriate place to do. So that's what the Resource Management Act is all about, and we're replacing that with these two new bills. The planning bill is the one that's associated with the land use. That is the bill that manages what you can build where on land across our country. The Natural Environment Bill, as it probably the label says on the tin, is about the natural environment, and that's the environs that I spoke to, the likes of land, air, fresh water, coastal environment, and also biodiversity, and it sets the rules. So that, why are we changing this? It is believed, largely believed, that the Resource Management Act has become rather cumbersome for our country. It's become very time-consuming, very expensive, and quite frustrating to be able to get consents and permits to do things in our country. So these two new bills is endeavouring to fix that. It's trying to make it easier to build homes, roads, and infrastructure that we need. It cuts out delays and unnecessary red tape in the planning system, and it provides greater certainty for councils and investors and communities about what they can build and where. And basically, if we're successful with what this whole new structure is, we would hopefully in the country have only needed probably about 50% of the permits and consents that we need to do things in our country. And that's the endeavour, to unleash our country, get ourselves going. Of course, that'll unlock investment and support economic growth by making it simpler and faster to get projects underway.
1: Does it impact positively or negatively the infrastructure that's already underway?
2: No, it doesn't, because they are consented or permitted under the existing system. So they carry on with the conditions. When you get a consent or a permit, there's normally conditions attached to that, so they carry on in that vein. And that will be similar in the new system. You'll still have conditions. It's just that the new planning system will have a lot more conversation with the community up higher in the system. So when setting the plans, by the way, there's well over 1,000 plans throughout New Zealand through local government. There's a huge amount of plans. And we are endeavouring to bring that down to 17 across the country. So each region, so we're in the Taranaki region, we will have what we call the spatial planning bill, which is a spatial planning plan, which actually looks at our whole province, and it makes a sort of an assessment of what we want built where over a long term. I'm talking about over decades. So we sort of design your at a high level how you want your province to look. Within that plan, there are two other sub-plans, one being the land use plan, as I spoke to under the planning bill, the land use plan, what you can build, where you want to build, and the other one, the natural environment plan underneath it, which talks about what is acceptable within the context of our society, our community, of the use of the natural environment, the use of land, the use of water, etc., etc. So the whole endeavour here is to unleash our country and allow us to get going and start building things again, where it's been very, very frustrating in recent times. And one of the examples we use in Parliament, so people that fly into Wellington, they'll see the big wind farm that's on the coast, southern coast there in Wellington. And it's a great project, green renewable energy, was all good for our country. Well, that project took 2 years to build, but it is said to have taken 8 years to consent, and we don't believe that's the right outcome. We want to get the consenting process far more agile, far more quicker, and cut some of the red tape and allow people to get on and do things.
1: Awesome. Thanks for explaining that so well and concisely, David. I really appreciate that. Is there anything else you'd like to mention before I let you go and get back to work?
2: Yeah,
1: it sounds like you've got a big day.
2: Yeah, people don't know. And people, if you've been going to supermarkets, you probably would have been visiting through the door, and you would have passed the people who are collecting for the Cancer Society, Daffodil Day, as we call it. And my wife and I, because I was going to be down here all this week, which is when the collections have been made, I wasn't going to be able to participate in that. So on Monday, I shot out to Waitara, to the Waitara New World, and I can tell you the Waitara community is incredibly generous. And my wife and I stood outside the supermarket there, and yes, we didn't have to push people hard at all. People were just very generous. They came straight up to us and popped some money in the bucket, and someone bought a bunch of daffodils, and it was really inspiring to me to see the community of Waitara being so giving.
1: Thanks for that, David. Hey, you look after yourself. It sounds like you've got a very busy time ahead of you, so I'll let you get back to work.
2: Yes, and I'll catch you again soon, Bobby. Thank you very much.
1: Thanks, David.
2: Bye.
1: This next track is Shark versus Lion, coming out of Taranaki, and it's a new track, but it was remixed by Nutella Monk. The song's called Buttons. We'll have a cheeky little ad break, and I'll introduce some more Aotearoa music for you very shortly.
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5: Kia ora, Richard Littleton here from Govett Quilliam, the lawyers. 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

0: Morena, that was Woman by Jin Wigmore. Before the ad break, we had a track by Shark vs. Lion coming out of Taranaki. It was called Buttons. Coming up, I have a new song. This one is called Tiger in the Garden by Tiger Lotus. And after that, I have a track by Eden Ivory coming out of Taranaki in 2023. This track is called Ecstasy. You're listening to 100.4 The Most FM. I'll catch up with you after the ad break and we'll go over our 90s track at 9, The Weather, and we'll be catching up with our friends at Pukariki and the Gove Brewster to have a chat about the events that they'll be holding in the upcoming weeks. So yeah, in the meantime, here is Tiger in the Garden by Tiger Lotus.
1: Just sounds the most.

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9: Good morning. 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My name is Bobby and you are listening to the Primo Breakfast Show on 100.4 The Most FM. 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But first, let's go over the weather.
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9: We've got some northerly wind that's pretty strong, and it's been pretty strong this morning and it will continue throughout the afternoon. We have some big clouds developing and they will turn into rain for this evening. Our high for today is 16 degrees. Right now it is 14 degrees. It looks like that rain should be easing off by tomorrow afternoon and then we'll have a good weekend. All right, so it's time for our 90s track at 9. This one is coming out of Aotearoa, New Zealand by Jenny Morris. This track came out in 1991 and it's called Break in the Weather. I'll be catching up with our friends at the Pukeariki to have a chat about Art Zone, and that will be coming up shortly. In the meantime, here's our 90s track.

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1: Kia ora, that was our 90s track at 9. That was Jenny Morris coming out of Aotearoa, New Zealand with Break in the Weather. But yeah, now I have a friend from Pukeariki and also in a way representing the Govey Brewster Art Gallery, so that the trailer wasn't entirely wrong. But yeah, kia ora, Emma.
2: Kia ora, Bobby. Thank you so much for having me. Yeah, as you said, I work at Pukeariki, but I work in a wider team with our friends at Govey Brewster Art Gallery as well. So it's my turn to come along this week and let you know what's on this weekend at the museum and the art gallery. We're really excited at the museum this weekend. We have a really cool artist floor talk down in our current exhibition, the Kingi Tuhetia Portraiture Award, which has been on for about a month now, so people might be familiar with it. It's a exhibition that celebrates the work of young Māori artists from across Aotearoa, and it is organised by the New Zealand Portraiture Gallery in collaboration with the Office of the Kingitanga. And it's the third iteration of this touring show, but I think it's the first time that it's been shown in New Plymouth, so we're really excited to have it here this this winter. And when it arrived to us, we also added some additions of some local artists to the exhibition. So this weekend, the talk is three of those local artists. There's four included in the opening area of the show, but three of them are coming in this weekend to talk about their work. So they had the same brief as the artists that are included in the touring show, which was to create an artwork representing their connections with their tūpuna, so their ancestors. So we have three of them coming in to chat with our wonderful curatorial curator, Natasha McKinney. And that is at 10:30 tomorrow morning, so Saturday morning, 10:30 at Pukeariki Museum. So
1: if we wanted to go, do we need to get tickets? Do we just rock up?
2: It is all free. You can just pop in at 10:30 and join us. We'll be down in the basement gallery where we have all of our temporary exhibitions.
1: Wicked. Thank you.
2: And then over at the art gallery, we've got, if you're looking for something for your family over the weekend, we've got, as we always do on Sunday, Toi Ma Te Whanau, which is our family art sessions, 10:30 till 12 p.m. to drop in. They're free, they're in the Learning Centre, and they are an awesome way to enjoy some playful art making at the weekends.
1: That's a good way to spend your weekend.
2: Yes, especially if it does rain. Hopefully the weather's looking good, but if it does rain, pop into the gallery for sure.
1: Yeah, that's for sure. And I suppose last but not least is the Lenlai Cinema. They've got the New Zealand Film Festival happening at the moment.
2: Yes, it started yesterday. So we've got, I think it's approximately 10 days. It goes on till the 9th of September, and they've got a really packed program, wide variety of films. It's probably, from what I glanced at, something for everyone. Alistair, who often pops in on a Friday morning, has let me know that tickets are selling quickly, so please check out the website. It'll have all the details of the films, the times they're showing, and you can buy tickets.
1: Yeah, you wouldn't want to miss out, especially because I'm feeling like I sometimes get the winter blues, especially around this time. So this is a really good opportunity to maybe have a date night, go out with friends. If you're into rugby, there's something for you. If you're a teenager, there's something for you. Yep. They've got such a variety. I'll definitely be checking them out.
2: Yeah, me too. It looks awesome.
1: Thank you for that, Emma. I really appreciate you coming in live. And yeah, have an awesome weekend.
2: You too, Bobby. Thanks so much for having me.
1: Those artist talks sound real interesting. I'd really love to catch that. I have seen the portraiture exhibition and it's so beautiful. It's mind-blowing. And every time I go in, I have a new favourite. Like, it's so varied.
2: It's very cool. So even if you can't join us tomorrow morning for the talk, please come along to the exhibition. It's on, I think, I can't remember the exact closing date, but it's around the end of October, start of November. So you've still got a bit of time to pop in and see it as well.
1: Awesome. Thanks for that, Emma. This next track coming out of Aotearoa, New Zealand, it's called New Beginning by Pool House. After that, Theorise by Joel. And coming from across the ditch, we have a track by Rolling Blackouts, Coastal Fever. And that track's called Sister's Jeans. I'll catch up with you shortly to introduce our fun fact for the day.
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Morena, that was Joel with Theorize. Before that, we had New Beginning by Pool House. All of those being Aotearoa tracks, because we have such an awesome collection of New Zealand music here at The Most FM. So this next one is coming from Australia. It's by Rolling Blackout's Coastal Fever, and it's called Sisters Jeans. Coming up, we have fun facts about comic books, because it's International Comic Book Day today. I love comic books. I've always thought books needed more pictures. So comic books have always satisfied that craving for, yeah, more images in my books, please. Makes reading easier. All right, so here is Sisters Jeans by Rolling Blackout's Coastal Fever coming out of Australia. And after that, Hard Evidence by Ringlets.

0: Morena, that track was called Bleeding by Ollie Bunny. It came out of Whanganui Ataro, Wellington, just a couple of months ago. Before that, we had Hard Evidence by Ringlets and Sisters Jeans by Rolling Blackout's Coastal Fever. All right, it's time for our fun facts. Morena, it's approximately 9:30 a.m. this morning, so it's time for us to go over our fun facts. 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
0: Today is International Comic Book Day, today being Friday the 28th of August, and I have some fun facts about comic books. The first fun fact I have about comic books is that they were started in the 1930s, and during the World War II, comic books got real big, all about war stories, and that's when Captain America really started kicking off. Superman, however, was the first ever superhero comic book, and that appeared in 1938. Comic books weren't always about superheroes. Before superheroes dominated the field, comic books were usually actually about like detective stories, romance, horror, and even westerns. The world's most expensive comic book sold for $6 million. When it was first published, this comic book only cost 10 cents. This comic was an Action Comics. It was the first one to have Superman. However, the biggest selling comic isn't actually a comic, it's a manga, which is the Japanese version of a comic book. It's essentially the same as our comic books. Instead of reading it left to right, they read it right to left. And they have sold 600 million copies of One Piece. So this was the most ever sold comic book in the whole world. Coming up, we have Manipulator by Madeira. After the ad break, a beautiful track by Neon Gru called How Low. After that, Alone by Mad Cow coming out of Tamaki.
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to Marie, that was Alone by Mad Cow, coming out of Taranaki. Though I'm confused by that. Every time I'm in Taranaki, all I see is happy cows. Where's this mad cow come from? Before that, we had Neon Gru with How Low. This next one, Come On Automation by Paradiso Parade, Suns Up by Tom Lark.

0: again. It's just better.
1: Morena, that track was Oh My God by the Snow Ponies. Before that, we had Suns Up by Tom Lark. It's coming up 10 a.m. Mad Media time, so I'm going to say ka kite anō. Have a great weekend. Have a great Friday. Before I let you go, I just want to say thank you to our guests who joined us this morning. I want to say thank you to Shawnee from Jet Charm for giving us a surf report every morning before 8 a.m. I would also like to say thank you to David McLeod for having a kōrero with us about what it means for the Parliament to be going into urgency and what he's doing during that urgency. And I would also like to say thank you to our Making Tracks artist, Ben Shavas. We've been listening to his song for our Making Tracks since Monday. We've been listening to it at 8:15 every morning, and it was just so awesome to get some closure and talk to Ben himself about what he's been up to, how he made the song. So thank you, Ben. And last but not least, I'd like to say thank you to Emma from Pukeariki, speaking about the upcoming events at Pukeariki and also the Gove Brewster. Yeah, so the Gove Brewster is celebrating the New Zealand Film Festival at the moment, so I really recommend you checking out their set list for the upcoming 10 days that the film festival's running. Very good idea for date night, just saying. You can maybe get some brownie points, but you didn't hear that from me. This next track is by The Daffodils. It's called How Do You Know? I will leave you in the good company of our Aotearoa music playlist here at The Most FM. And later on this afternoon, Richie will be here for the Friday Free For All to keep you company on the airwaves. Ka kite.

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